happened was the Knicks found a way to win game one, even though they didn't play very well. 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He's Emmett Golden. I'm Q Myers. 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And Emmett, game

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5: Good morning. It's 7 a.m. here on Friday, June 5th. Today in Baton Rouge, stop me if you've heard this one before. There's a chance of rain out there, high of about 87. On today's show, we'll talk LSU baseball as they land a big-time transfer portal addition. Coming up in the 8 o'clock hour, Bill Bender of the Sporting News joins us at 8:30. And at 9:15, Bobby Carpenter of SiriusXM College Football. 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
1: Okay, here we go.
0: Where the plays get broken down and science gets denied.
1: Hey, they said I got to come off the bench.
0: Hour two of Off the Bench, live from the Raising Cane's studio.

0: fans certainly know, and he is somebody that certainly went into college football with a lot of fanfare, and I think it's a big, big year for him in his development. That is on your list, number 23, Bryce Underwood at Michigan. What do you think it looks like for Bryce Underwood there in Ann Arbor?
1: There's been a lot written about Bryce Underwood, and I know you've seen it, about mixed reports about how it's going this year. Tremendous arm talent. Didn't get developed last year.
0: Nope.
1: And, you know, there's a lot of reasons for that. I mean, we all saw how the Sherrone Moore era ended. But if Jason Beck can do for him what he did for Devin Dampierre, I think you could have a huge year. The big thing with me is it's not just Underwood, and I'm not making excuses, but they're receivers, man. They need the receivers to step up. They need Jamie French to be better, the Texas transfer. They need Andrew Marsh to take the next step. I recite this stat at will, and it's shocking. Michigan hasn't had a first-round receiver in the NFL draft since Braylon Edwards.
0: Oof.
1: That's 21 years. Ohio State has one every year. So, like, that's just – you got to have guys to throw to, too. But I think Bryce does need to take that next step. There's some really flashes of brilliance, but there's definitely some inconsistency that he's going to have to work through this year.
0: All right, there he is, our guy Bill Bender of the Sporting News. Good enough to join us. Bill, it's always a pleasure, man. We got to do this more often. I miss you over on the college channel on SiriusXM since I made the move to the NFL channel. I don't get a chance to catch up with you every week, and we got to change that.
1: Hey, let's change it, Jacob. Great talking to you. I'll see you next time. Take care.
0: All right, you as well. Again, Bill Bender does a fantastic job and really breaks it down like nobody else does and puts a lot of time and effort and analytics into it. We always appreciate him hopping on with us. All right, we will take a break. Wrap up hour number two when we come back here live from the Raising Cane's studio.
2: Off the bench.
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1: From the locker room to the airwaves, it's Off the Bench with Jacob Hester and Matt Flynn.
2: Where are they at? Where's the script?
3: They're preparing for the Burnt CD tour.
4: Yeah, they are. And they're like the back end of the Burnt CD tour. Mm-hmm, yeah. Like, you know, they barely got to the Burnt CD.
3: But you're vibing tour,
4: but
3: with
4: they're
3: them.
4: There. Mm-hmm. They're there.
3: It's there for sure.
4: All right. Let me add them to the list. All right. Yeah.
3: Dick's reaching out to all these bands.
5: Well,
3: after the
5: I'm
3: show.
5: Just saying, we work at a radio company that has, you know, two music stations. I feel like we could kind of put this thing together.
4: All right, so the script, Lifehouse.
3: Dick's going to turn this into Michelle after the show. He's going to be like, yeah.
4: Matchbox 20.
3: Matchbox, the Fray.
4: The Fray. The Wallflowers.
3: The Wallflowers. What do we say, Lifehouse?
6: Yeah, he's got that on there.
4: Yeah. Goo Goo Dolls might be the headliner.
6: Yeah, Goo Goo Dolls has to be on there.
3: Oh, Hunt Palmer's is there.
4: Third Eye Blind?
6: Yeah,
3: they got to be on there.
6: Absolutely.
3: Yeah, Third Eye's going to be on there.
4: Third Eye Blind. All right, the script, Lifehouse, Matchbox 20, The Fray, The Wallflowers, Goo Goo Dolls, Third Eye Blind.
6: That's a lineup right there.
4: That is a lineup. Ooh, Kings of Leon?
6: Yeah, Kings of Leon. Where'd they go? I mean, that's definitely fair. Where did they go?
4: Where'd they go? All right. I'm liking this. This feels like I don't want to have it just like in the River Center. Like, I want it to be different. I want it to be something a little bit unique. And I know we typically have like the big concerts in Tiger Stadium. That's not what this mm-hmm. is. But it could be at the Box.
6: I think it needs to be bigger than that.
4: Oh, do you? I mean, the Box is what? Between 10 and 13.
6: Well, I mean, you'd have the field.
3: You could
6: have field seats. So, I mean, you could put, you know, probably 30.

0: 8710.
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1: Said Chase and Cole was rolling for West Virginia. It's actually six straight strikeouts now for the West Virginia starter today as we move to the bottom of the third inning with the Mountaineers up 3-0. Jimmy, you think Bruce Marshall might have an opinion about this vote today by the Bears board of directors that, barring something really unforeseen, they're moving to Indiana? The stadium.
2: Oh.
1: The new stadium.
2: So my knees tell Michael Wilbon, because it would say, why are we talking about this? It's a non-story. It's not happening. It's happening.
1: It's definitely happening. They've gone round and round with the city of Chicago for however long, and the McCaskey family's they're gonna go take this deal.
2: It's San Francisco plays in Santa Clara. Mm-hmm. You know, I mean, it's the Cowboys playing Irving.
1: The Giants,
2: I'm sorry, Arlington.
1: Arlington. The Giants and the Jets playing New Jersey.
2: Yeah, I mean, it's part of it. With the Saints, something in LaPlace or New Orleans East?
1: No, it was Hancock County, Mississippi. Yeah. I remember Buddy Deliberto, it was in the latter part of his run, where that was a real possibility, and Buddy was kind of resigned at one point that the Saints were going to move the stadium.
2: They talked about LaPlace and Slidell as well. I would have been shocked had they ever gone to Hancock County, but you know, and the thing about it is, if the Saints would build a stadium outside of the city, then the city loses so much as far as the attractability, because that's the thing. The city's got a lot of things going for it, a lot of things going bad for it. But, I mean, the one thing it's got that nobody else has is the entertainment district, the stadium, and all the hotels are all within walking distance. That's not going to change.
1: I think that's what saved him. I really do. Because when Tom Benson wanted a new stadium, he wanted it on the riverfront. If he was going to get a new stadium, he wasn't going to put his real backing into anything that wasn't right there on the road. Now, he wanted a new stadium very badly.
2: Yeah.
1: But it wasn't.
2: The view of Algiers is beautiful.
1: Well, they weren't going to.
2: It is, Charlie.
1: Shoot in the other direction.
2: Where the parents are from. Come on. It's my roots, boy.
1: He really wanted that thing on the river.
2: It's desirable.
1: That was his dream.
2: Kyle Pally went bombs away?
3: Solo shot.
1: 3-1 now.
3: The one thing from my understanding of the Spare situation is they desperately wanted to move to that Arlington Heights location. They tried and tried and waited and waited. That was their preferred spot. It's pretty close to Hollis Hall. But ultimately, I guess the money didn't work out that way. Stayed in Indiana.
2: All the money.
1: They had put a bunch of money in the Soldier Field.
2: Renovations. I've been before and after.
1: Yeah.
2: It was a big deal.
1: So what happens to that? You know, what happens to that stadium?
2: Well, I mean, you have soccer when they come in and do the, you know, concerts. Are they doing a World Cup there?
3: I believe they are. I believe they're in, I should definitely know this, but I think they're in Soldier Field.
2: I mean, so.
1: It's awfully hard to justify without
3: Chicago's not in,
1: It's awfully hard to justify a stadium like that in the upkeep and everything if you don't have an NFL tenant in there.
2: Yes.
1: it's a very costly.
3: U.S. Is facing Germany this weekend in a last friendly at Soldier Field, but there are no World Cup games in Chicago.
2: Friendly. What's the deal with these friendlies?
3: Just a prep for the World Cup.
1: No riots in the stands.
2: Scrimmage? Is that scrimmage?
3: Essentially, yeah.
2: Okay.
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6: 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Welcome aboard. 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AFR presented by Don Juan Cigar Bar. 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
7: This is Jack O'Neill, and I hate Matt.
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